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4: 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Moose weather.
5: Partly cloudy, chance of showers and a low of 9 tonight. Mix of sun and cloud tomorrow, chance of showers and a high of 21.
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4: Moose weather. Partly cloudy, chance of showers, and a low of 9 tonight. Mix of sun and cloud tomorrow, chance of showers, and a high of 21.
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6: Moose weather. Partly cloudy, chance of showers and a low of 9 tonight. Mix of sun and cloud tomorrow, chance of showers and a high of 21.
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4: Partly cloudy, chance of showers, and a low of 9 tonight. Mix of sun and cloud tomorrow, chance of showers, and a high of 21.
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2: Partly cloudy, chance of showers and a low of 9 tonight. Mix of sun and cloud tomorrow, chance of showers and a high of 21.
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1: Partly cloudy, chance of showers, and a low of 9 tonight. Mix of sun and cloud tomorrow, chance of showers, and a high of 21.
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2: Moose weather.
3: Partly cloudy, chance of showers, and a low of 9 tonight. Mix of sun and cloud tomorrow, chance of showers, and a high of 21.
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1: Moose weather.
2: Partly cloudy, chance of showers, and a low of 9 tonight. Mix of sun and cloud tomorrow, chance of showers, and a high of 21.
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1: Good morning, I'm Stevon Cyrus. The province is investing over $2.8 million to launch a new Bachelor of Community Planning program at Nipissing University. Officials say the program will have a unique focus on small and mid-sized communities, northern regions, and indigenous communities.

0: Nipissing President and Vice Chancellor Kevin Walmsley says as the only undergrad planning program in Northern Ontario, it reflects their commitment to delivering responsive and relative education connected to real-world needs. The first cohorts of students is expected in the fall of 2027. The Chamber of Commerce is gathering input on a variety of issues. They've set up three surveys for members. One involves the October 26th municipal election. The Chamber is looking to find out what issues and priorities are most important to local businesses as they prepare for advocacy efforts. With the next survey, they want to hear how issues like mental health, addictions, crime, and homelessness may be impacting businesses. A third survey is gauging interest in the Chamber hosting a public trade show. U.S. President Donald Trump says the deal with Iran is complete. He posted the update on peace negotiations on social media yesterday. He also says he's authorizing the toll-free opening of the Strait of Hormuz and immediate removal of the United States naval blockade. With the deal, Trump stated, quote, "Ships of the world, start your engines. Let the oil flow." Prime Minister Mark Carney wrapped up a visit to Ireland yesterday, announcing an expanded partnership in science, technology, and culture. It includes partnering on artificial intelligence, strengthening resilient health systems and supply chains, advancing food security and agri-food cooperation, accelerating climate and clean growth cooperation, and more. Otto says his visit followed a stop in Paris on Friday, where the Prime Minister renewed and expanded the Canada-France partnership across energy and critical minerals, technology and AI, talent and culture, and defense.
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0: Out of the world of sports, the Carolina Hurricanes are Stanley Cup champions. The Hurricanes shut out the Vegas Golden Knights 3-0 last night, clinching Game 6 to win their first championship in 20 years. Carolina's Jordan Staal received the Conn Smythe Trophy as playoff MVP. Bud Cauley shot 5-under-65 yesterday to win the Canadian Open. Sudarshan Yellamarju of Mississauga was the low Canadian, tying for 8th. In the MLB, the New York Yankees beat the Toronto Blue Jays 8-3 yesterday to win the rubber match of their 3-game set. And in the NBA, the New York Knicks finally do it. After 53 years, they win the NBA championship in Game 5, sealing the deal 94-90 using a 29-18 fourth quarter to come from behind. Jalen Brunson won finals MVP, being responsible for 45 points out of the Knicks' 94.
4: Moose weather.
0: A mix and set of cloud this morning with a high of 10. A mix and set of cloud to the afternoon with a high of 20. Mainly sunny into the evening with a high of 17 and overnight partly cloudy with a low of 11.
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8: Moose Weather. A mix and set of cloud this morning with a high of 10. A mix and set of cloud to the afternoon with a high of 20. Mainly sunny into the evening with a high of 17. And overnight partly cloudy with a low of 11.
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1: Good morning, I'm Stevon Cyrus. 17 health science educators from across the North, including a few from the art area, are being recognized by the Northern Ontario School of Medicine University. 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
1: Out of the world of sports, as Team Canada prepares for its FIFA World Cup match on Thursday against Qatar in Vancouver, it looks like team captain Alphonso Davies, who is attempting to return from a successive of hamstring and muscle strains, almost certainly won't play. Davies trained yesterday still under return to play protocols, the least intensive of the modified programs for injured players. Observers say that until Davies resumes training without restrictions, he's unlikely to be ready to play on Thursday.
0: Weather.
1: A mixed sun and cloud this morning with a high of 10. A mixed sun and cloud to the afternoon with a high of 20. Mainly sunny into the evening with a high of 17. And overnight partly cloudy with a low of 11.
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0: Hey, we're joined by Alex Warren here on 99.3 Mustaf FM, West Memphis 6 Best Music. Welcome back. I'm Devon. I hope you're having a good one. It is 6:38, and we have an awesome show for you today. Today, we're talking about prom once again. It's that time of year that you will dust off some old memories. Maybe you're with your prom date right now. Good on you if you are. We're going to talk about some of your proposals, how it went. Did you enjoy the experience or not? And we'll go from there. So sit back, relax, and enjoy. It's got you covered with the content and the music. So be sure to stick around because our drive starts now. 99.3
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0: After 40 years, Murray and Kathy Howe are turning off the lights. The final days begin June 17th. Howe's Lighting, 1267 Fisher Street in North Bay.
1: News weather. A mixed sun and cloud this morning with a high of 10. A mixed sun and cloud to the afternoon with a high of 20. Mainly sunny into the evening with a high of 17 and overnight partly cloudy with a low of 11.
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1: Good morning, I'm Stevon Cyrus. 17 health science educators from across the north, including a few from our area, are being recognized by Northern Ontario School of Medicine University. NOSM Health Science Preceptor Award honors those who are educating the next generation of health science professionals. Locals recognized include physiotherapist Aubrey Anaki and occupational therapist Monique Jardin, both in North Bay, along with West Nipissing physiotherapist Riley Waugh. An award ceremony was held Friday in Sudbury. The Council of Chief Medical Officers of Health says substance-related deaths and harms dropped 23% last year in Canada compared to 2024. However, there were just over 5,600 deaths, which they say is unacceptably high and averages 15 a day. Officials say deaths continue to remain higher than pre-COVID-19 pandemic levels, while some areas are still experiencing increases in harm or note changes from previous years. Factors for the national decline include shifts in the irregular illegal drug supply, harm reduction measures including wider access to naloxone, and a smaller population at risk of overdose. Canada Mortgage and Housing says the six-month trend in housing starts was virtually flat in May. Officials say there was a slight increase of 0.5% to just over 258,000 units. They also say actual monthly housing starts were down 5.2% year over year in centers of populations above 10,000 or more. Year-to-date figures are up 3% compared to the first 5 months in 2025. They were driven by higher starts in British Columbia and Ontario, outweighing year-over-year decreases

0: prairies.
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0: Out of the world of sports, as Team Canada prepares for its FIFA World Cup match on Thursday against Qatar in Vancouver, it looks like team captain Alphonso Davies, who is attempting to return from a succession of hamstring and muscle strains, almost certainly won't play. Davies trained yesterday still under return-to-play protocols, the least intensive of the modified programs for injured players. Observers say that until Davies resumes training without restrictions, he's unlikely to be ready to return to play on Thursday.
2: Moose weather.
0: Mainly sunny this morning with a high of 13, mainly sunny to the afternoon and evening with a high of 22, and overnight partly cloudy with a low of 13. Up next, it's Boulevard of Broken Dreams by Green Day here on Moose FM.

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Welcome back. I'm Stevan. I hope you're having a good one. It's 7:15, and I lost track of graduation and prom. So today, we're going to catch up on all of that stuff. So today, we're going to talk about prom. And I want to talk about, in this hour, before we get to prom, we got to talk about the promposal. What did that look like for you specifically? What was the setup? Just let me know. And how did it work out? Did you get the yes? Did you get the no? Let me know your thoughts on this via the text line at 705-753-1400 or let me know over on Facebook. Up next, Love Again by Dua Lipa here on Moose FM.

0: Love Again by Dua Lipa here on 99.3 Boost FM, West of the 6 Best Music. Welcome back. I'm Stevon. I hope you're having a good one. It is 7:19 as we continue on, and we'll be doing the Monster Truck giveaway in a little bit. 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
6: Moose Weather.
0: I'm mixing sun and cloud this morning with a high of 10. I'm mixing sun and cloud to the afternoon with a high of 20. Mainly sunny into the evening with a high of 17. And overnight partly cloudy with a low of 11.
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1: Good morning, I'm Stevan Cyrus. 17 health science educators from across the North, including a few from our area, are being recognized by the Northern Ontario School of Medicine University.
2: Good morning, I'm Stevan Cyrus. NOSSM Health Science Preceptor Awards honor those who are educating the next generation of health science professionals. Locals recognized include physiotherapist Aubrey Anaki and occupational therapist Monique Jardin, both in North Bay, along with West Nipissing physiotherapist Riley Wall. An award ceremony was held Friday in Sudbury. The Council of Chief Medical Officers of Health says substance-related deaths and harms dropped 23% last year in Canada compared to 2024. However, there were just over 5,600 deaths, which they say is unacceptably high and averages 15 a day. Officials also say deaths continue to remain higher than pre-COVID-19 pandemic levels, which some areas are still experiencing increases in harm or no changes from previous years. Factors for the national decline include shifts in the irregular illegal drug supply, harm reduction measures including wider access to naloxone, and a smaller population at risk of overdose. Canada Mortgage and Housing says the six-month trend in housing starts was virtually flat in May. Officials say there was a slight increase of 0.5% to just over 258,000 units. They also say actual monthly housing starts are down 5.2% year over year in centers with a population of 10,000 or more. Year-to-date figures are up 3% compared to the first 5 months in 2025. They were driven by higher starts in British Columbia and Ontario, outweighing year-over-year decreases in the prairies.
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1: Out of the world of sports, as Team Canada prepared for its FIFA World Cup match on Thursday against Qatar in Vancouver, it looks like team captain Alfonso Davies, who is attempting to return from a succession of hamstring and muscle strains, almost certainly won't play. Davies trained yesterday still under return-to-play protocols, the least intensive of the modified programs for injured players. Observers say that until Davies resumes training without restrictions, he's unlikely to be ready to play on Thursday.
0: Moose weather.
1: A mix and sun cloud this morning with a high of 10. A mix and sun cloud to the afternoon with a high of 20. Mainly sunny into the evening with a high of 17. And overnight partly cloudy with a low of 11.
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Ordinary by Duran Duran here on 99.3 Boost FM, West Pacific's best music. Welcome back. I'm Stevon. I hope you're having a good one. It is 7:47 as we continue on, and a little bit earlier, I wanted to know about your proposal. How did it go? Just everything leading up to it. So proposal went pretty good. good to say the least. I just remember, like, on the day, I could only do it at lunchtime, right? Because you don't want to get the flowers the day before and then it wilts. So I was like, okay, I have like almost an hour for lunch, and the flower store is like 25, 30 minutes away. So I have a very, very tight window to go pick up chocolate and flowers. So the minute second period finished and it was lunchtime, I dash. I put my bag in my locker. I take zero weight with me. My wallet and my home key, that's it. I start sprinting like a madman just down the street. Thankfully, this was prime me, so like cross country, easy. I could keep running forever. I asked for like recommendations, what the flower girl thinks. Okay, yeah, okay, great. Run back. There's like 10 minutes left of lunch at that point. So I text her, I'm like, hey, meet me at my locker. Oh man, just remembering it was just such a trip. I think I didn't make a sign. I think I just went with flowers and chocolate. And I was just like, hey, would you like to go to prom with me? And she said yes. Thankfully, she said yes. But I know there's a lot of people who have even more intricate things. The problem is, at that time, I was still like just a b-ball player, man. I didn't go all out as I should. I still got flowers and chocolate, but I should have came up with a sign. But I was insecure about the way that I write. My writing is not that great. So let me know your thoughts, though. Maybe you had a more interesting proposal that, you know, you planned out more. Maybe you got a few people to do some sort of dance. I see those online sometimes. Let me know your thoughts on that via the text line, 705-753-1400, or let me know over on Facebook. Up next, Cold Water by Sam Drysdale and Moose FM.

0: the Water by Seb Garsdale here on 99.3 Moose FM, West Ibising's best music. Welcome back. I'm Stevon, and coming up next, we'll talk a little bit more about our prom experiences. So be sure to stick around. It's going to be a good one.
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2: After 40 years, the only dedicated lighting showroom north of Toronto is turning off the lights. The final days begin June 17th. House Lighting, 1267 Fisher Street in North Bay.
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0: Moose weather. I'm mixing sun and cloud this morning with a high of 10. I'm mixing sun and cloud to the afternoon with a high of 20. Mainly sunny into the evening with a high of 17 and overnight partly cloudy with a low of 11.
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1: Good morning, I'm Stevon Cyrus. The province is investing over $2.8 million to launch a new Bachelor of Community Planning program at Nipissing University. Officials say the program will have a unique focus on small and mid-sized communities, northern regions, and indigenous communities. Nipissing President and Vice Chancellor Kevin Walmsley says, as the only undergrad planning program in Northern Ontario, it reflects their commitment to delivering responsive and relative education connected to real-world needs. The first cohorts of students is expected in the fall of 2027. The Chamber of Commerce is gathering input on a variety of issues. They've set up three surveys for members. One involves the October 26th municipal election. The Chamber is looking to find out what issues and priorities are most important to local

0: businesses as they prepare for advocacy efforts. With the next survey, they want to hear how issues like mental health, addictions, crime, and homelessness may be impacting businesses. A third survey is gauging interest in the chamber hosting a public trade show. U.S. President Donald Trump says the deal with Iran is complete. He posted the update on peace negotiations on social media yesterday. He also says he's authorizing the toll-free opening of the Strait of Hormuz and immediate removal of the United States naval blockade. With the deal, Trump stated, quote, "Ships of the world, start your engines, let the oil flow." Prime Minister Mark Carney wrapped up a visit to Ireland yesterday, announcing an expanded partnership in science, technology, and culture. It includes partnering on artificial intelligence, strengthening resilient health systems and supply chains, advancing food security, and agri-food cooperation, accelerating climate and clean growth cooperation, and more. Otto says his visit followed a stop in Paris on Friday, where the Prime Minister renewed and expanded the Canada-France partnership across energy and critical minerals, technology and AI, talent and culture, and defense.
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0: Out of the world of sports, the Carolina Hurricanes are Stanley Cup champions. The Hurricanes shut out the Vegas Golden Knights 3-0 last night, clinching Game 6 to win their first championship in 20 years. Carolina's Jordan Staal received the Conn Smythe Trophy as playoff MVP. Bud Cauley shot 5-under-65 yesterday to win the Canadian Open. Sudarshan Yellamarju of Mississauga was the low Canadian, tying for 8th. In the MLB, the New York Yankees beat the Toronto Blue Jays 8-3 yesterday to win the rubber match of their 3-game set. And in the NBA, the New York Knicks finally do it. After 53 years, they win the NBA championship in Game 5, sealing the deal 94-90 using a 29-18 fourth quarter to come from behind. Jalen Brunson won Finals MVP, being responsible for 45 points out of the Knicks' 94.
2: Moose weather.
0: A mix in sun and cloud this morning with a high of 10. A mix in sun and cloud to the afternoon with a high of 20. Mainly sunny into the evening with a high of 17. And overnight partly cloudy with a low of 11.
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Spin by Pinot featuring Lil Ben Jordan here on 99.3 Moose FM, West Memphis 6 Best Music. Well, back, I'm Stevon, and I hope you're having a good one. It is 8:11. We continue on with the show, and I want to know some of your feelings of prom. Prom itself, prom night. You remember going over, picking up the girl, getting the corsage, taking photos with the family, getting the stern talking to from the dad. Before driving off, dancing. What was that like for you? Do you remember it fondly? Let me know your thoughts on this via the text line. 705-753-1400 or let me know over on Facebook. Up next, Elizabeth Taylor by Taylor Swift here on Moose FM.

0: Toxic by Britney Spears here on 99.3 Moose FM, West Nipissing's best music. Gotta love the classics. 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
5: Moose weather.
0: I'm mixing sun and cloud this morning with a high of 10. I'm mixing sun and cloud to the afternoon with a high of 20. Mainly sunny into the evening with a high of 17, and overnight partly cloudy with a low of 11.
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1: Good morning, I'm Stevon Cyrus. 17 health science educators from across the North, including a few from our area, are being recognized by the Northern Ontario School of Medicine University. NOSLM's Health Science Preceptor Awards honor those who are educating the next generation of health science professionals. Locals recognized include physiotherapist Aubrey Anaki and occupational therapist Monique Jardin, both in North Bay, along with West Nipissing physiotherapist Riley Waugh. An award ceremony was held Friday in Sudbury. The Council of Chief Medical Officers of Health says substance-related deaths and harms dropped 23% last year in Canada compared to 2024. However, there were just over 5,600 deaths, which they say is unacceptably high and averages 15 a day. Officials also say deaths continue to remain higher than pre-COVID-19 pandemic levels, which some areas are still experiencing increases in harm or no changes from previous years. Factors for the national decline include shifts in the unregulated illegal drug supply, harm reduction measures, including wider access to naloxone, and a smaller population at risk of overdose. Canada Mortgage and Housing says the six-month trend in housing starts was virtually flat in May. Officials say there was a slight increase of 0.5% to just over 258,000 units. They also say actual monthly housing starts were down 5.2% year over year in centers with a population of 10,000 or more. Year-to-date figures are up 3% compared to the first 5 months of 2025. They were driven by higher starts in British Columbia and Ontario, outweighing year-over-year decreases in the prairies.
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1: Out of the world of sports, as Team Canada prepares for its FIFA World Cup match on Thursday against Qatar in Vancouver, it looks like team captain Alphonso Davies, who is attempting to return from a succession of hamstring and muscle strains, almost certainly won't play. Davies' trade yesterday still under return-to-play protocols, the least intensive of the modified programs for injured players. Observers say that until Davies resumes training without restrictions, he's unlikely to be ready to return to play on Thursday.
0: Moose weather.
1: Mainly sunny this morning with a high of 13, mainly sunny to the afternoon and evening with a high of 22, and overnight partly cloudy with a low of 13.
2: Okay, breathe. Shut everything else off and turn us up. 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

0: Super Bass by Nicki Minaj here on 99.3 Moose FM, West Nipissing's best music. Welcome back. I'm Stevon. I hope you're having a good one. It is 8:40 as we continue on with the show. And, well, we have a lot of things that we've been talking about today, but I want to know your overall experience when it comes to prom. The whole day leading up to it. Okay, we talked about the prom proposal already, but now I want to talk about prom day itself. Man, what can I remember? I remember being like very nervous. I think I went, did I go and rent out a tux? I think I did. Yeah, because my dad's tux were just a little bit too big, and we were starting to get to like the age where we're starting to like slim it down. Like the over baggy stuff was starting to go out. Like skinny jeans and like those kinds of pants were just coming in like grade 11/12. So, you know, we were starting to tighten up our clothes a bit. So I think we did go right out of tux, I think. I remember going to get the corsage. Did I walk to their house? I think I walked to her house. And her dad gave us a ride, or did she drive? Ooh, I'm starting to forget these little details, but I do remember going to their house. I've been there a few times already to meet her parents and do some work with her. And so, you know, it was hilarious, right? Because like as we're leaving, since like I'm already on good terms with her family, right? They don't really suspect me of doing anything bad, but they still. Her dad still kind of looked at me and was like, hey, be sure to have her back before 10, which is funny. And of course, all the great music from the 2012s, you know, your Katy Perry's, your Usher's, DJ Got You Falling In Love. Man, we had some bangers back then too, some good dance music too. Very interesting to say the least. I would say the whole night went pretty well. Food, underwhelming. Very underwhelming. But, I mean, come on. You have, like, I think we had one of the highest graduating classes ever at our school. I think we were over, like, 500, if not more. Like, maybe 800. Like, you know, we had so much people graduate. So, of course, they're going to try to keep the cost down with some cheap food. But overall, I would say it was a fun night. Let me know your thoughts, though. If you remember your prom, what do you remember from it, good or bad? Let me know your thoughts via the text line at 705-753-1400 or let me know over on Facebook. 993
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0: Bingo! 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For more information, call 705-753-0644. That is 705-753-0644. So come on down and enjoy Bingo Night at Our Ladies of Sorrows Church.
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10: News weather. Mainly sunny this morning with a high of 13, mainly sunny to the afternoon and evening with a high of 22, and overnight partly cloudy with a low of 13.
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1: Good morning, I'm Stevon Cyrus. 17 health science educators from across the North, including a few from our area, are being recognized by the Northern Ontario School of Medicine University. NOSM's Health Science Preceptor Awards honor those who are educating the next generation of health science professionals. Locals recognized include physiotherapist Aubrey Anaki and occupational therapist Monique Jardin, both in North Bay, along with West Nipissing physiotherapist Riley Waugh. An award ceremony was held Friday in Sudbury. The Council of Chief Medical Officers of Health says substance-related deaths and harms dropped 23% last year in Canada compared to 2024. However, there were just over 5,600 deaths, which they say is unacceptably high and averages 15 a day. Officials also say deaths continue to remain higher than pre-COVID-19 pandemic levels, which some areas are still experiencing increases in harm or no changes from previous years. Factors for the national decline include shifts in the unregulated illegal drug supply, harm reduction measures, including wider access to naloxone, and a smaller population at risk of overdose. Canada Mortgage and Housing says the six-month trend in housing starts was virtually flat in May. Officials say there was a slight increase of 0.5% to just over 258,000 units. They also say actual monthly housing starts were down 5.2% year over year in centers with a population of 10,000 or more. Year-to-date figures are up 3% compared to the first 5 months of 2025. They were driven by higher starts in British Columbia and Ontario, outweighing year-over-year decreases in the prairies.
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1: Out of the world of sports, as Team Canada prepares for its FIFA World Cup match on Thursday against Qatar in Vancouver, it looks like team captain Alphonso Davies, who is attempting to return from a succession of hamstring and muscle strains, almost

0: certainly won't play. Davies trade yesterday still under return to play protocols, the least intensive of the modified programs for injured players. Observers say that until Davies resumes training without restrictions, he's unlikely to be ready to return to play on Thursday. Mainly sunny this morning with a high of 13, mainly sunny to the afternoon and evening with a high of 22, and overnight partly cloudy with a low of 13.
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1: 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Welcome back. I'm Stevon. I hope you're having a good one. It is 9:10 as we continue on with the show. And since we're here in the final hour of the show, I thought I'd ask you this question. What do you, if you decided not to go to prom, what did you end up doing instead? I know a few of my friends just kind of got together. I think they just played some video games or just like chilling out. But I had the biggest crush on this girl, so I was like, yeah, I gotta go to prom. Didn't end up working out, thankfully, because now I'm with my beautiful wife. So, yeah, just let me know, what did you end up doing if you didn't end up going to prom, ultimately? As I said before, a few people just kind of threw parties. I knew of like 4 or 5 parties going on after prom, which we went to one of them. But let me know, what did you do? Did you not even associate with prom at all? Did you just kind of waiting to go to college or university? Let me know via the text line at 705-753-1400, or let me know over on Facebook. And up next, oh, it's a classic, one song that I love. It's Leona Lewis, Bleeding Love, here on Moose FM.

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7: Moose weather.
8: Mainly sunny this morning with a high of 13. Mainly sunny to the afternoon and evening with a high of 22. And overnight partly cloudy with a low of 13.
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Goddamn Time by Lizzo here on 99.3 Moose FM, West of the City's best music. Welcome back. I'm Stevon. I hope you're having a good one. It is 9:28 as we continue on here, the final hour of the show. And I want to let you know before we head to the wrap-up here in a little bit, if there is an event that you would like to promote, feel free to do it with us. 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So what are you waiting for? 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And hopefully your voice doesn't crack like mine. 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

0: 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I'm Stevan, and I hope you're having a good one. Now, you might want to interact with the show, but you might not have time to text out exactly what you want to say. Well, here is some good news for you. You can leave us a voice note. That's right, either over on the text line at 705-753-1400 or over on Facebook, you could do so. So if you want to get involved with the show, but maybe you just don't have time to text it out, head over there, keep it PG, of course, and potentially it could be played on the show. But if you want it to remain anonymous, you just let me know and I can relay the message that you want to say.
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0: Innocent by Our Lady Peace here on 99.3 Moose FM, West Ipissing's best music. I've been Stevon, and that has been our show. I hope you enjoyed today's show. I had a whole lot of fun putting it together. We talked about essentially prom, the good times, potentially the bad times. I want to know either or. We didn't get a chance to talk really about the bad times. For me, there weren't really any. I mean, it didn't work out, but again, don't matter. I ended up with the right person. So let me know all your thoughts surrounding prom, your prom date, maybe the song that was very popular during prom as well. What was the top song during your prom year? Let me know that thought as well. Thank you so much for tuning in today. We will be back tomorrow with more great stuff. But until then, I've been Stevon, and this has been your Morning Drive, sponsored by Audio Video Plus Home Furnishing, more than a furniture store.
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2: Moose weather.
0: Mainly sunny this morning with a high of 13. Mainly sunny into the afternoon and evening with a high of 22. And overnight partly cloudy with a low of 13.
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4: Moose weather is kicking things up with the bold flavor of Korean kicking chicken at Mr. Sub. 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
5: Moose weather.
6: Mainly sunny this afternoon and evening with a high of 22. Partly cloudy overnight with a low of 13. And tomorrow, risk of thunderstorm with a high of 19.
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1: What's for lunch today?
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4: Mainly sunny this afternoon and evening with a high of 22, partly cloudy overnight with a low of 13, and tomorrow risk of thunderstorm with a high of 19.
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4: Moose Weather.
5: Mainly sunny this afternoon and evening with a high of 22. Partly cloudy overnight with a low of 13. And tomorrow risk a thunderstorm with a high of 19.
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3: Moose weather.
4: Mainly sunny this afternoon and evening with a high of 22, partly cloudy overnight with a low of 13, and tomorrow risk of thunderstorm with a high of 19.
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0: local man has been posthumously awarded the 2026 Distinguished Service Award by the Canadian Institute of Mining, Metallurgy, and Petroleum. Officials say Bernie Robertson was the driving force behind the success of the CIM Northern Gateway branch for more than two decades. They say from helping relaunch the branch 20 years ago to serving as vice chair and more, Robertson's dedication, leadership, and unwavering can-do attitude left a lasting impact on the organization and the mining community. The award was presented during a gala event in Vancouver, with branch chair Mark Wagner attending on behalf of Robertson's family. $15,000 in provincial funding is supporting local efforts to stop the spread of harmful invasive species. MPP Vic Fideli announced the money to support a Nipissing First Nation project involving Japanese knotweed in the community. He says by removing it and planting new healthy species, the project will help revive the affected area. Interact says while everyone faces rising grocery prices, it's solo Canadians who feel the pressure of rising costs the most. Our very own Richard Coffin has more.
1: The new State of the Cart grocery spending survey says over three quarters of Canadians living on their own say their grocery bill keeps climbing no matter what they do. And almost 6 in 10 say they face disproportionately higher per person costs than Canadians who split these expenses. The findings suggest the gap is real, with the average single person household spending just over $100 per week on groceries. That compares to $80 per person in a shared household. But it's not all rose petals and heart emojis on the grocery list for Canadian couples. Nearly half say they approach grocery spending differently from their partner. Nearly 3 in 10 say grocery spending has been a source of strain in their relationship in the past 6 months. Checking the Flyer app for savings, I'm Richard Coffin.
0: And nearly 60 boats took part in the 64-kilometer Mattawa River canoe race over the weekend. The Conservation Authority says another 5 took on the shorter 13-kilometer course. They say despite challenging high winds on the water, the 48th annual event saw exceptional paddling, camaraderie, and record-breaking performances. New records were set up in a stand-up paddleboard, along with the C1 Stock Open, women's and mixed events. A duo from Sarnia and Strathroy were the overall winners, claiming first in the Pro C2 men's category. Along with local paddlers, many competitors came from across Ontario and a few from Quebec for the race.
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0: In sports, defending champion Argentina opens their tournament against Algeria at the World Cup today. Elsewhere, France plays Senegal and Iraq takes on Norway. On the diamond, the Blue Jays are in Boston opening up a 3-game set, and Toronto is in Indiana this evening in the WNBA.
3: Mainly sunny this afternoon and evening with a high of 22, partly cloudy overnight with a low of 13, and tomorrow risk of thunderstorm with a high of 19.

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5: Moose Weather.
6: Mainly sunny this afternoon and evening with a high of 22. Partly cloudy overnight with a low of 13. And tomorrow, risk of thunderstorm with a high of 19.
7: Okay. 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
1: After 40 years, the only dedicated lighting showroom north of Toronto is turning off the lights. The final days begin June 17th. How's Lighting, 1267 Fisher Street in North Bay.
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4: Moose weather. Mainly sunny this afternoon and evening with a high of 22. Partly cloudy overnight with a low of 13. And tomorrow risk a thunderstorm with a high of 19.
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3: Moose weather.
4: Mainly sunny this afternoon and evening with a high of 22, partly cloudy overnight with a low of 13, and tomorrow risk of thunderstorm with a high of 19.
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3: 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That is 705-753-0644. 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
4: 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Moose weather.
5: Mainly sunny this afternoon and evening with a high of 22. Partly cloudy overnight with a low of 13. And tomorrow, risk of thunderstorm with a high of 19.
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5: Moose Weather.
6: Mainly sunny this afternoon and evening with a high of 22, partly cloudy overnight with a low of 13, and tomorrow risk a thunderstorm with a high of 19.
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1: Hey, Johnny, how about Mr. Sub's new Korean kickin' chicken?
0: Wait, what? Am I talking to myself? Is that K-pop music?
1: Yes, Johnny, Mr. Sub's Korean kickin' chicken's got crispy, spicy breaded chicken, cool cucumbers, sweet sesame KBBQ sauce, and tangy kimchi for an extra kick.
0: Hey, you win. We're getting Mr. Sub's Korean kickin' chicken.
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7: Moose weather.
8: Mainly sunny this afternoon and evening with a high of 22, partly cloudy overnight with a low of 13, and tomorrow risk a thunderstorm with a high of 19.
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5: Moose Weather.
6: Mainly sunny this afternoon and evening with a high of 22, partly cloudy overnight with a low of 13, and tomorrow risk a thunderstorm with a high of 19.
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5: Weather. Mainly sunny this afternoon and evening with a high of 22, partly cloudy overnight with a low of 13, and tomorrow risk of thunderstorm with a high of 19.
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1: Hello and good afternoon. I'm Brad Obey. A local man has been posthumously awarded the 2026 Distinguished Service Award by the Canadian Institute of Mining, Metallurgy, and Petroleum. Officials say Bernie Robertson was the driving force behind the success of the CIM Northern Gateway branch for more than two decades. They say from helping relaunch the branch 20 years ago to serving as vice chair and more, Robertson's dedication, leadership, and unwavering can-do attitude left a lasting impact on the organization and the mining community. The award was presented during a gala event in Vancouver, with branch chair Mark Wagner attending on behalf of Robertson's family. $15,000 in provincial funding is supporting local efforts to stop the spread of harmful invasive species. MPP Vic Fideli announced the money to support a Nipissing First Nation project involving Japanese knotweed in the community. He says by removing it and planting new healthy species, the project will help revive the affected area. Interact says while everyone faces rising grocery prices, it's solo Canadians who feel the pressure of rising costs the most. Our very own Richard Coffin has more.
2: The new State of the Cart Grocery Spending Survey says over three-quarters of Canadians living on their own say their grocery bill keeps climbing no matter what they do, and almost 6 in 10 say they face disproportionately higher per-person costs than Canadians who split these expenses. The findings suggest the gap is real, with the average single-person household spending just over $100 per week on groceries. That compares to $80 per person in a shared household. But it's not all rose petals and heart emojis on the grocery list for Canadian couples. Nearly half say they approach grocery spending differently from their partner. Nearly 3 in 10 say grocery spending has been a source of strain in their relationship in the past 6 months. Checking the Flyer app for savings, I'm Richard Coffin.
1: And nearly 60 boats took part in the 64-kilometer Mattawa River canoe race over the weekend. The Conservation Authority says another 5 took on the shorter 13-kilometer course. They say despite challenging high winds on the water, the 48th annual event saw exceptional paddling, camaraderie, and record-breaking performances. New records were set up in a stand-up paddleboard, along with the C1 Stock Open, women's, and mixed events. A duo from Sarnia and Strathroy were the overall winners, claiming first in the Pro C2 men's category. Along with local paddlers, many competitors came from across Ontario and a few from Quebec for the race.
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6: Moose weather.
7: Partly cloudy and chance of showers tonight with a low of 12. Mainly cloudy tomorrow, chance of showers and a high of 19.
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1: Hello and good afternoon. I'm Brad Obey. A local man has been posthumously awarded the 2026 Distinguished Service Award by the Canadian Institute of Mining, Metallurgy, and Petroleum. Officials say Bernie Robertson was the driving force behind the success of the CIM Northern Gateway branch for more than two decades. They say from helping relaunch the branch 20 years ago to serving as vice chair and more, Robertson's dedication, leadership, and unwavering can-do attitude left a lasting impact on the organization and the mining community. The award was presented during a gala event in Vancouver, with branch chair Mark Wagner attending on behalf of Robertson's family. $15,000 in provincial funding is supporting local efforts to stop the spread of harmful invasive species. MPP Vic Fideli announced the money to support a Nipissing First Nation project involving Japanese knotweed in the community. He says by removing it and planting new healthy species, the project will help revive the affected area. Interact says while everyone faces rising grocery prices, it's solo Canadians who feel the pressure of rising costs the most. Our very own Richard Coffin has more.
2: The new State of the Cart Grocery Spending Survey says over three quarters of Canadians living on their own say their grocery bill keeps climbing no matter what they do. And almost 6 in 10 say they face disproportionately higher per person costs than Canadians who split these expenses. The findings suggest the gap is real, with the average single person household spending just over $100 per week on groceries. That compares to $80 per person in a shared household. But it's not all rose petals and heart emojis on the grocery list for Canadian couples. Nearly half say they approach grocery spending differently from their partner. Nearly 3 in 10 say grocery spending has been a source of strain in their relationship in the past 6 months. Checking the Flyer app for savings, I'm Richard Coffin.
1: And nearly 60 boats took part in the 64-kilometer Mattawa River canoe race over the weekend. The Conservation Authority says another 5 took on the shorter 13-kilometer course. They say despite challenging high winds on the water, the 48th annual event saw exceptional paddling, camaraderie, and record-breaking performances. New records were set up in a stand-up paddleboard, along with the C1 Stock Open, women's, and mixed events. A duo from Sarnia and Strathroy were the overall winners, claiming first in the Pro C2 men's category. Along with local paddlers, many competitors came from across Ontario and a few from Quebec for the race.
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1: In sports, defending champion Argentina opens their tournament against Algeria at the World Cup today. Elsewhere, France plays Senegal and Iraq takes on Norway. On the diamond, the Blue Jays are in Boston opening up a 3-game set, and Toronto is in Indiana this evening in the WNBA.
0: Moose weather.
1: Partly cloudy and chance of showers tonight with a low of 12. Mainly cloudy tomorrow, chance of showers and a high of 19.
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4: Moose Weather.
5: Partly cloudy and chance of showers tonight with a low of 12. Mainly cloudy tomorrow, chance of showers and a high of 19.
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7: Partly cloudy and chance of showers tonight with a low of 12. Mainly cloudy tomorrow, chance of showers and a high of 19.
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0: 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The final days begin June 17th. Howe's Lighting, 1267 Fisher Street in North Bay.
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21: Partly cloudy and chance of showers tonight with a low of 12. Mainly cloudy tomorrow, chance of showers and a high of 19.
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2: Moose weather.
3: Partly cloudy and chance of showers tonight with a low of 12. Mainly cloudy tomorrow, chance of showers and a high of 19.
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7: Partly cloudy and chance of showers tonight with a low of 12. Mainly cloudy tomorrow, chance of showers and a high of 19.
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